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0: 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His birthday tonight, we've got to pick some of his best. Is the All Request Hour brought to you by Eglin's Best. 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

93.3 KIOA. He does seem like the type, even at his age, to take on the man. A give-no-cares sort of attitude. And that's what we love about John Mellencamp, is we toast him for his birthday tonight with the Authority song. Happy birthday, John!

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I'm Tony the Reno. 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

0: 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I'm Tony Lorino, ready to get you to the Backstreet Boys at the Sphere. They've been on, they've been off. You're a big fan.
1: And even though Kevin took a break for a while, I just remember thinking, like, it's okay. Like this isn't permanent. Like,
0: to quote Friends, they were on a break. You know, but just a little break.
1: Just a little break.
0: Back together now. Let's get you to see them at the Sphere together over New Year's. Hang with us, and everything you need to win is next.

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All the awards she took home at the VMAs, still got it. And one to get us on the floor tonight on the All Request Hour. 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

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And between Summer Girls and that song, there's a lot of chicken and Chinese food in the late 90s on the radio, huh? It makes you want to put in an Uber Eats order tonight or something. Let's get on it, okay?

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basketball bracket already. We have an upset over Jack and Diane, over Small Town. 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We salute John Mellencamp.

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I'm Tony the Reno. 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

93.3 KIOA. I'm Tony the Reno. Everyone we've spoken with that has seen a concert at the Sphere, they're like, it doesn't even matter what concert it is. You gotta go see it. So why don't we? Backstreet Boys, Sphere, New Year's weekend. Stay with us. And you could win your trip there next.

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93.3 KIOA. Mike and Elena, all yours from Hall & Oates. One of those songs that was coming back around when they were first dating, thanks to all the movies it's been in. 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

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Hello, it's Tony Lorino. Time to play another edition of our Throwback Timeline with an album that had been out for a while. Finally hits number one on the album charts. Let's throw it back with this one. Win you some cash. The Throwback Timeline next.

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0: 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If you can correctly text in the year on the timeline, you could win that $100 tonight. In the year we're talking about, The Simpsons, finally, after being a short on the Tracy Ullman Show, they get their own moment on Fox and take over the world. Michael Keaton is Batman. Jack Nicholson is the Joker. Oh, we're all there for that version. One of the best Batmen. Batman movies. You know, one of the best movies of that whole genre, indeed. And finally, it had been out for almost a year, Paula Abdul's Forever Your Girl album hits number one on the album charts. Today in what year? Was it 1987, 1988, or 1989? Text your guest to enter and win right now to 877-909-1989.
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0: What year was it the Simpsons get their own show after being part of Tracy Ullman's on Fox? It's Michael Keaton and Jack Nicholson in the Batman movie, and the album Forever Your Girl, Paula Abdul, finally hits number one after being out for almost a year. If you text and guess the year 1989, you got it. She is indeed still Forever Your Girl tonight.
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93.3 KIOA. I'm Tony Lorino. Big birthday for this guy, John Mellencamp, and big New Year's plans for you with Backstreet at the Sphere. If you're just joining us, you haven't heard about this. You and a guest could be off to see the Backstreet Boys and do it right this year. Oh, yeah. Talking hotel, talking airfare, the concert tickets at the Sphere, and $500 in spending cash. Stay with us. And after John Mellencamp, we'll explain how to win.

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You at the Sphere with the Backstreet Boys. Stay with us and you could win in 45 minutes or less.

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1: Thank you for your texts at 877-909-1989. As we celebrate all things John Mellencamp and all of his best all throughout the show tonight. Happy birthday to John. The story that seems timeless because, well, it feels a little like us or someone we knew, doesn't it? John Mellencamp for his birthday. Here's Jack and Diane.

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You know you can count on us here on the radio. 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Just say, Alexa, play KIOA. And just like that, she's going to take care of the tunes for you tonight right here. 93.3 KIOA.

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1: 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I'm Tony Lorino. Are you with us tonight for all things Backstreet Boys? Good, good, good. Got to get you in tonight's keyword that could help you win the trip to see them is next.

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You know, we don't have as many clock radios as we used to have around. That's okay, because we've got Alexa. And you can still listen to KIOA at home anytime you need us. Just say, Alexa, play KIOA. And just like that, we are all set.

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1: Time to go back to school, at least for the music. 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
1: Welcome to the late night class reunion, class of 1989. She can sing, she can dance. I foresee her giving really good mom hugs too, don't you think? Gloria Estefan is on.

0: Cleveland's best, better taste, better nutrition, better eggs. I'm Tony the Reno, class of 1989. Your year of hits tonight. We've been talking so much about the Backstreet Boys and your opportunity to see them at the Sphere. Talk about the other group, 1989 style, still bringing it with a residency as we speak in Las Vegas. That would be New Kids on the Block. And they may have a surprise if you're going to be able to get out there before the end of their residency a little later this month. You can catch up, learn the surprise for yourself. 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The more with the New Kids in the class of 1989 late night class reunion continuing next.
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Late night class reunion, class of 1989. Billy Joel now saying, yeah, I am done touring. Can't blame him for that. May not be in the road, but we've got one of his 1989 hits moments away after the Fine Young Cannibals.

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I'm Tony the Reno. 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

93.3 KIOA. Late night class reunion, class of 1989. I'm Tony the Reno. I'm at 1989. Put yourself back there and then seeing the sphere today in Las Vegas and all that Las Vegas has become as this entertainment destination across the globe, huh? Amazing, isn't it? Let's get you to that sphere experience with the Backstreet Boys. You could win your trip there after The Cure.

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Little House on the Prairie, Covered Wagons, Prairie-inspired plaid, and Nellie Olson. 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
1: This was a bad idea to show me this website.
2: Uh-oh.
1: I saw this morning and just thought, oh, you know, this might be something interesting. And then about 20 minutes later, I'm like, I have got to start focusing on anything else other than this website. It's a very simple concept. It's just a simple would you rather question. That's all it is.
2: Okay.
1: The website is either.io. So either, E-I-T-H-E-R, dot I-O.
2: Or either.
1: Either.io. You can do that too. And it just asks you a simple question. For instance, it says, would you rather be punched in the face with brass knuckles by Mike Tyson?
2: Okay.
1: Or punch a toddler and be seen by thousands of people?
2: I feel like that's an easy one.
1: You'd rather be punched in the face by Mike Tyson?
2: Yep.
1: I would actually rather punch a toddler.
2: Of course you would.
1: Here's the thing. Another thing I like about this website is, like, down below the question, there are arguments for both sides.
2: Mm-hmm.
1: And one of the arguments for punching a toddler is a brass-knuckled punch from Mike Tyson, especially in his prime, but I'd even take him as a 60-year-old or however old he is now, could cause permanent brain damage or death.
2: Mm.
1: So self-preservation outweighs any social cost. I'm punching a toddler.
2: I'm not punching a toddler.
1: All right, let's see what the results are. 52% of people would punch a toddler.
2: Can I just say I cannot wait to pull that audio that just says, Luke Matthews, I would punch a toddler. How great is that going to be?
1: This is going to be good for out-of-context audio for us.
2: So much.
1: I showed you the website. Did you pull up a question?
2: Mine aren't nearly as fun right
1: really?
2: Now.
1: Really?
2: Would you rather reach your ideal salary or reach your ideal weight?
1: Oh, I think I would rather reach my ideal salary because I could be rich and fat.
2: Money gives you access to personal trainers, nutrition programs, and medical procedures that address weight concerns directly. If you reach your ideal weight, being your ideal weight brings direct health benefits and daily physical comfort that money cannot buy alone.
1: Yeah,
2: financial wealth can fluctuate, so can weight. Yeah, it kind of goes back and forth.
1: So
2: but once you reach one, you can't reach the other.
1: Okay, fine. I'd still be rich and fat.
2: I'd probably do the same thing. Because I've already got half of that. I'm just not rich. So I'll take it. Let's see. Would you rather get high or get drunk? That sounds awful. Would you rather nonstop peeing for the rest of your life or nonstop crying for the rest of your life?
1: Oh, God. I'd rather nonstop cry, I think, because at least I could go places. If I'm peeing, I'm always in a bathroom. Unless I have like some sort of... I can't even have a colostomy bag because I'd have to be constantly emptying it.
2: Colostomy bag? What does that?
1: I don't know. Is the colostomy bag for the solids?
2: I don't know.
1: What's the liquids?
2: I don't know.
1: A pee bag?
2: Catheter?
1: Is that what it is?
2: I don't know. I have no idea.
1: You're getting it in medical terminology with the two of us. Not a place I want to be.
2: Would you rather swallow three jawbreakers or swallow a foot-long candy cane? There's no insights for this one.
1: Everyone's like, well, I think I'd rather swallow the footlong candy cane because I feel like there's still a chance to get that out of me. If you get three jawbreakers, that thing could screw you up in three different places.
2: But a footlong candy cane would go through all the different places if it stayed a foot long?
1: I don't know. I don't want to do either. Is there none of the above?
2: That's why there's no.
1: Okay. All right. Last one here. Would you rather always have sticky fingers or always have bad breath?
2: If I eat mints, does the bad breath go away for a little bit?
1: No, you have to always have bad breath.
2: I can't
1: nothing
2: even,
1: can,
2: like...
1: Nothing can change.
2: Nothing
1: it.
2: Can change
1: Nothing
2: it.
1: Can change either situation.
2: I think I go bad breath.
1: I'm going sticky fingers. Give me the sticky fingers.
2: You wouldn't be able to, like, pick up things. You'd always have stuff
1: you
2: stuck to your hand.
1: You would pick up everything.
2: That's the problem.
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0: do that? And he looks up weird stuff. Like, he loves Glenn Close, apparently. He's a big Glenn Close fan. So he looks up stuff about her, and he also likes to look up Ubekistan's Got Talent. Apparently, he likes 1950s TV commercials.
1: Okay.
0: And not the weirdest YouTube rabbit hole I've ever heard of people going down, but we were talking about the rabbit holes that we go into, and I love watching those pneumatic press videos where they crush stuff.
1: Yeah.
0: And like the way that items react when they get crushed. It's fascinating to me. Endlessly fascinating. I can watch those all day. I also like to watch like frat boys opening up sports cards because they just lose their minds because they find a card that's going to be worth like $100,000 or something and they just freak out.
1: Nice.
0: I love that.
1: I like bead videos. I don't know why.
0: I need to look at these bead videos you're talking about.
1: You just hope that they get the little fish bead so that they get another bag of beads. It's just, it's
0: like a hunt, the thing that they're looking for?
1: Kinda. It's hard to explain.
0: Okay.
1: On our text line, you can always text us 515-244-4933. Of course, I would watch something weird like that. Number ending in 6057 says, I like watching British game shows such as Pointless and Taskmaster. Taskmaster is my favorite. We watch so much Taskmaster at my house,
0: I've
1: by
0: never
1: the way.
0: Heard of this.
1: Oh my God, it's so good. We've even tried to watch like the American version and it's not nearly as good. You have to watch the British one.
0: Okay.
1: It is fantastic. 4043 says upcoming movie trailers.
0: Oh yeah, I did that for a long time.
1: Okay. Chris from Ankeny, all I watch is YouTube, which drives my wife crazy. I'm the same way with my boyfriend. No better videos than scare videos. Oh, Chris from Ankeny. I love scare videos. Nothing can make me laugh as hard as watching people get the pee scared out of them. Number two for me is watching little goats. Okay, I do like goat videos. Yeah. The tiny goats like pygmies or dwarf goats. So cute and hilarious.
0: I love that.
1: These are great.
0: Sean McDowell says bushcraft TikTok videos. I had to look up what bushcraft was. It's essentially when you go out into the woods and you survive.
1: Okay.
0: So it's like this guy, and I think Sean and I are probably watching the same videos. It's this guy who goes out into the woods, he'll dig himself a hole, and then he builds himself a shelter.
1: Yeah.
0: So he'll make a roof out of like, you know, branch planks and stuff. And I think it's the sound of the videos, like, because they speed it up.
1: Yeah.
0: The whole thing is sped up, and you watch him make like a little stove. And then he makes like a place to sit and, you know, he cooks a meal and he protects himself from the elements. It's actually really, really cool. Let's see. This one here. Oh, I don't know about this one. I've been watching YouTube shorts of women walking across the floor, showing off their high heels. Usually the soundtrack is Beyonce or Sabrina Carpenter songs. Hmm? I found myself subscribing to way too many of these channels and then getting creeped out and unsubscribing to a few as upon closer inspection, they seemed like they might be foot fetish channels.
1: What is happening?
0: I'm just a gal who likes shoes, okay? Am I relieved that it was a gal that texted this in?
1: There is so much to unpack there that I don't even know where to go.
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0: Point's Greatest Hits, 93.3 KIOA with Luke and Jeremy. Good morning.
1: Morning.
0: So, Jeremy, yesterday I was trying to make a video for social media about how I didn't want to jinx my favorite baseball team in the playoffs.
1: Okay.
0: I've mentioned on the show before that the Chicago White Sox are my favorite team, and I have intentionally not been wearing any White Sox apparel during the playoffs because I didn't wear any for their first two games that they played, and they won. And so I just thought, well, they won those games. I didn't wear anything, so I can't wear anything for the rest of the run of the playoffs as long as they're in it. And I've been doing that. And so far, it's been pretty successful. They're in the ALDS. They were up two games, only needed to win one more before they can go to the American League Championship Series. And as I'm making the video yesterday at home, and I finish it up and I publish it, they immediately started losing their game.
1: Oh no.
0: And I'm thinking to myself now, I've poked the bear. I have called attention to the jinx.
1: Yeah.
0: I've now ruined it.
1: As you do.
0: You actually think I did?
1: Yeah.
0: This is not helping my, I was hoping for you to come at me and be like, this is stupid. Why do you believe in this?
1: No, you're the one that always jinxes everything. Anytime there's a problem, it's usually because you've said something or done something, and we're always like, dang it, Luke, why did you jinx these things?
0: This was
1: the weather.
0: This was the opposite of what I thought this was going to go.
1: You should always expect the opposite of what you want to happen. Especially from me.
0: I'm learning that in life, yes.
1: It's been 5 years together and he still hasn't figured it out.
0: But it was almost too spooky. I mean, I'm not even kidding you. I hit publish on that video.
1: Yeah.
0: And the Cleveland Guardians had like a 4-run inning. Like immediately after.
1: Because you jinxed them.
0: So now.
1: You shouldn't have done it. You should have just stayed quiet, left it alone, and they would have been just fine. But now, you are solely responsible for your precious White Sox losing.
0: So now what I'm going to do is I'm not even going to mention them for the rest of the playoffs.
1: But
0: I'm
1: you
0: gonna,
1: just did.
0: I know I did.
1: So guess what?
0: I know
1: what?
0: I did. I know I did.
1: Now you've double jinxed it.
0: I think there's a day off between the next game. So
1: doesn't
0: I'm
1: matter.
0: Not going to worry about it. But I'm not mentioning anything else about the playoffs because I can't jinx it.
1: You literally just did. Quit saying it.
0: Stop telling me that I did it.
1: Push the button and stop talking.
2: In just a few minutes.
0: Thanks for keeping me on my toes, Jeremy.
1: Trying.
0: Coming up, real stories of real crimes, but our additions to it are what make it sound effects theater.
1: Yes. Why are you looking at me like that?
0: It's 93.3 KIOA.
1: It's going to be a good day.
0: Yeah, it is.

0: these stories are real and we haven't made up a single word of them.
1: Nope.
0: So when you hear them, yes, laugh at our dumb attempts at sound effects, but just know that these are things that actually happened.
1: These are real people.
0: All right, Jeremy, a 23-year-old woman in Milwaukee is accused of sneaking into her former high school, pretending to be a substitute teacher.
1: Now class.
0: And then absolutely terrorizing a classroom. Police say Amy Jones first scouted the school a week earlier by blending in with students.
1: Hello, fellow teens.
0: Then she returned.
1: I'm back.
0: On a day when eight teachers were absent, signed in as a substitute, and happened to land the one classroom that didn't have a replacement teacher. Mm. Students say Jones immediately started swearing.
1: Beep, beep, beep, beep, beep, beep, beep.
0: Using racial slurs, making sexual comments,
1: ew,
0: and separating
1: you over there
0: students by race and gender.
1: Awful.
0: She allegedly blasted rap music, insulted kids over their weight, looks, race, and money.
1: Cha-ching.
0: And even asked if anyone had a vape or marijuana because the class was too boring. Once class ended, students rushed to staff and told them what happened. Police escorted Jones out of the building, and when officers later asked why she did all of this, she gave them a pretty straightforward answer.
1: I was bored, I hate kids, and just wanted to mess around.
0: Jones is now facing charges including impersonating a public employee. Can you imagine going to your class and your substitute is just absolutely feral like this?
1: That is insane.
0: That is a weird thing to do. I've been bored before, but I've never been this bored.
1: No, not at all. All right, your turn. A Marion County, Florida.
0: Florida!
1: Sheriff's detective set up a GPS tracked dirt bike as bait after a string of off-road vehicle thefts.
0: Yoink.
1: The next morning, the dirt bike gone, and deputies followed its GPS signal to a couple of homes before it eventually stopped at a house where they spotted the dirt bike loaded inside an SUV. The suspect, 47-year-old Frank Dykes Jr., initially said a housemate had let him take the bike to check out a mechanical problem. The housemate denied that happened. The cops discovered Dykes was wearing a court-ordered ankle monitor. They compared its location history with the dirt bike's GPS, and the two trails allegedly matched step for step. When I was really hoping you would sing step by step.
0: That's step by step.
1: Same thing. When confronted with the data, Dykes allegedly admitted to removing the dirt bike from the bait trailer and pushing it to his residence, claiming he believed it was abandoned property. He also said his son helped load it into the SUV without knowing it was stolen. Dykes was arrested and faces a grand theft charge plus two probation violations. He remains in jail without bond.
0: Stole the dirt bike.
1: A baited dirt bike.
0: A baited dirt
1: bike. It didn't even work, and it had GPS trackers on it, and he was wearing an ankle monitor.
0: And that is why they are featured on our sound effects theater, because they are stupid criminals.
1: So dumb.
0: It's Luke and Jeremy here on KIOA.
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0: It appears an old friend is making a return in today's forecast. Mostly sunny and 76 for the high today. It's going to be a pretty nice day. Partly cloudy, 57 for tonight. And then tomorrow, look who's back.
1: Oh.
0: Early morning showers are possible.
1: I'm not mad at it.
0: Couldn't last forever.
1: Yeah.
0: We will see decreasing clouds. It'll be sunny by the afternoon and breezy with a high of 82.
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1: Apparently, ugly is the new cute. At least if you are to believe buying trends and what people are picking up these days out in the, I don't know, world.
2: Wild.
1: Yes. There's a new product. I've never heard of these before, but apparently they've got all kinds of marketing deals with big brands called Fugglers.
2: Mm-hmm.
1: And, would you call it a stuffed animal? Or a stuffy. I know some kids call them stuffies.
2: Sure, because they have like keychains and stuffed animal sized things too. I don't know.
1: Plushy. But their whole, yeah, like a plushie is, I think, a good way to describe them. The whole shtick with these things is that they are intentionally unappealing looking.
2: They're awful. These things are frightening.
1: Yeah, they're very ugly. And I feel like we already did this before. Wasn't there like a whole set of like a cartoon? There was a movie called Ugly Dolls. Like, they were intentionally not pretty looking dolls. And
2: yeah, but even those were cute compared to these.
1: Yeah,
2: I'm looking at the Ugly Dolls trailer right now. That came out in 2010.
1: Mm-hmm.
2: Yeah. Oh, of course you know about this because it was Kelly Clarkson.
1: That's the only reason why I know
2: about
1: it.
2: That's the only reason you know about it. Okay.
1: Because Ben wasn't into that stuff.
2: Now that I see it, I'm like, oh, why does he know about this? That's why. These make those look like cute little kittens and puppies.
1: Yeah.
2: These things have weird eyes and human teeth.
1: Well, and I remember the Labubus was another thing that were kind of creepy looking, but everybody wanted one.
2: Yeah.
1: Now this is like the new thing. And now they've partnered up with some big sort of properties.
2: Maybe.
1: In animation.
2: We're assuming they have.
1: We're hoping. Everything from Ninja Turtles to SpongeBob to the Powerpuff Girls. And they just make them all look ugly.
2: It looks like they've had a little too much fun with the marijuanas. And they have human teeth.

0: Journey is very stuck on the human teeth.
1: The teeth freak me out. The teeth is the thing that makes them just frightening.
0: Have you ever seen those pictures of people that,
1: dogs with human teeth?
0: Well, dogs with human teeth.
1: Scary.
0: And then people that that Photoshop human teeth on babies.
1: It's awful. It is frightening. It is absolutely frightening. And I don't know why kids right now want all of these super weird, ugly, gross toys. It's like the butt face thing we talked about that one time. There is another toy that is the hot toy of the season called butt face, and it's literally a butt with a face.
0: Right.
1: And you touch it and it farts.
0: Yeah. Doesn't take much.
1: Why?
0: So yeah, you can get your Fugglers.
1: Which means funny ugly, by the way.
0: Yes.
1: It's not what we used to say.
0: Yeah,
1: it was.
0: It's not how we used to define what fuggly was.
1: Yes.
0: Yes. Now they are. And you know what? Honestly, if that's what fugly means now, I'm going to embrace it.
1: I would never call you that.
0: Are you sure?
1: I have called you a lot of things. I would never call you that.
0: Are you now? Because I'm,
1: no,
0: cause I'm
1: no,
0: both?
1: No. I would never call you that.
2: Coming up with Luke and Jeremy.
0: Coming up in the buzz, it is a very weird sickness that's going around that nobody can seem to explain.
1: Hmm.
0: That's at 640.
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1: Pizza, pizza.
2: Okay, we may not be able to get back to the music before another family moves into Waukee, but it's definitely faster than people moving to Ankeny. There too? Sheesh. 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

0: is causing it. Most patients eventually recover with rest and care at home, but some cases have developed into pneumonia. Doctors and other medical professionals are recommending rest, fluids, and staying home when you're sick. Anybody who starts feeling worse after initially improving, especially with chest pain, breathing difficulties, or a fever, should seek medical attention.
1: Yikes.
0: Yeah, something to watch out for.
1: That stinks.
0: Wash your hands.
1: Definitely. 5 new murals and sculptures are going up along 5th Street in Valley Junction. It's the biggest public art investment that the district has made. The new artwork will be celebrated tonight during Fall Gallery Night from 5 to 8. 8 p.m. Artists will be hanging out by their pieces. There will be performers nearby, and a free trolley will connect the different art and gallery spots. This is the first phase of Vivid Junction, a project aimed at highlighting Valley Junction's history and making the area more inviting with public art and gathering spaces. And if you're headed to Roro Park, the globe lights are back. They've been upgraded with programmable, energy-efficient LEDs that can change colors. The original lights went up back in 2019, but were eventually removed after they stopped working and weren't practical to repair. I did see one of the first pieces with the railroad. Absolutely beautiful. So yeah. I'm excited that these are all done.
0: Yeah. Somebody in Central Iowa is sitting on a more than $6 million lottery jackpot.
1: Oof.
0: And as of Wednesday, nobody has claimed it. The winning Lotto America ticket was sold at the Quick Trip on 63rd Street near 63rd and Railroad in Des Moines after Saturday's drawing. The ticket matched all six numbers as well as the star ball.
1: Oh.
0: The winner can choose between a $6.14 million paid out as an annuity or $2.5 million lump sum cash option before taxes.
1: Take the annuity.
0: Whoever has that ticket has until April 1st of next year to claim the prize. And the Quick Trip that sold the winning ticket is going to get a little something-something for themselves. They're going to get a $5,000 bonus courtesy of the Iowa Lottery.
1: Nice.
0: So if you've got a Lotto America ticket and you bought it for Saturday's drawing, check your tickets.
1: Yes.
0: That is The Buzz this morning. It's Luke and Jeremy here on 93.3 KIOA.
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1: There's a guy on TikTok who tries to understand the plights of women.
2: Oh, I love when this happens.
1: He tries to take on different challenges that women face every day in their usual lives, mm-hmm. and he tries to see it from a male perspective. He's got lots of videos on TikTok where, you know, he does things like waxing his eyebrows, and, you know, people suggest things for him to do to live like women. And one of the things that they wanted him to try was the issue with women not having pockets.
2: Uh-huh.
1: Because a lot of women's clothing, I'm assuming, just does not come with pockets.
2: Or if it does, they're sewn shut.
1: Which is so strange to me.
2: It's strange to me as well.
1: And his results were pretty funny.
3: No pockets for the day? That would not even be that big of a deal. Let's do it.
4: I was wrong. This sucks. Welcome back to the next part of things I'm doing, where I'm trying to go a day without any pockets to better understand some of the things that just women go through. So, you know, just to scratch the surface of the daily life of women. And not having a pocket, or not having pockets, is awful. I do have one right here, but I'm obeying the rules and not using it. I've had to carry my keys. I've set my cell phone down in like four places and didn't have it because, oh, it wasn't in my pockets like it should be. This is dumb. Let's see how the rest of the day goes. Okay, rest of the day's over. Yep, it sucked. Ladies, how have you not burned the whole world down at this point?
1: Now I understand why women get so excited when they put on a dress and it has pockets.
2: And it has pockets. It's amazing when that happens.
1: I would have to side with this guy immediately because I don't think that I could function without pockets.
2: Yeah.
1: I get to the point, I have four pockets generally at all times on my pants.
2: Right.
1: Available to me. And sometimes it's not enough. Sometimes I'm just carrying so much stuff that I feel like I need even more.
2: What's in your pockets right now?
1: Well, right at this moment, I just have my wallet because I take a lot of my stuff out because it gets bulky.
2: Yeah.
1: You know, because you've got your keys, you've got your wallet, you've got, you know, whatever, especially in the wintertime, like I'll have like chapstick or something on me. I've always got some sort of extra something on me. Thankfully, I don't carry change anymore because I used to always have change on me too.
2: Yeah.
1: And so right now, even just having my wallet in my back pocket is a little annoying because I can feel it. But I'm ready and willing to be, you know, a purse for anyone who needs.
2: Why don't you carry a bag of some sort?
1: I do.
2: With you.
1: I do
2: other
1: that
2: than
1: as
2: your
1: well.
2: Backpack. Like if you were just going out
1: like
2: for
1: a
2: merce? An evening. Yeah, why not?
1: What's the
2: problem?
1: Well, the issue is that I don't need it because I have pockets. Huh? I generally have pockets on me.
2: Well, then don't gripe that you have too much stuff in your pockets.
1: I understand that. But I'm just saying, it is sometimes a burden to have the pockets because not only are you sometimes carrying your stuff, you might be carrying the stuff of the person you're with.
2: Who doesn't have pockets.
1: Yes.

0: Therefore, get a bag.
1: I forget what I'm even arguing about anymore. I hate it when you do this.
2: Here's what's coming up at 7:10.
1: Coming up, yet another thing that Gen Z has decided they hate doing.
0: Why?
1: And this is something we all enjoy.
0: Oh, my goodness.
1: That's coming up with Luke.

0: than 5 minutes away from this.
1: The reason why Gen Z has stopped doing this is one of the dumbest reasons I've ever heard. We're going to talk about it next here on KIOA.

0: talking about.
1: They talk about what you'll be talking about. 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
2: We give Gen Z a hard time on this show from time to time because, you know, damn kids.
3: Right.
2: And they are changing the way that our culture works as much as we fight it. And one of the things that, you know, people have done for centuries is enjoying reading.
3: Yes.
2: People love to read books. They love to escape into books. And when you

0: read. Sometimes the books are geared towards telling a story from sort of an outsider's perspective, maybe
1: third party,
0: third person, or sometimes you are immersed yourself into the story. It's more of a first person story.
1: Right.
0: Well, Gen Z's got a problem with that.
1: Yeah, apparently they don't want themselves to be in the story. They don't like first person perspective of stories because if a character does something that they don't agree with, they don't think that they should continue reading because they would never do that sort of thing. Does
0: yeah.
1: that make sense?
0: Yeah. There was somebody who had posted that said, you know, this is the biggest reason I hate first person in books. That is, if I'm reading a book and the protagonist is talking about something, while doing the most mind-numbing stuff, I'm tossing the book in the trash because I would never make that decision.
1: They don't want to self-insert.
0: Yeah.
1: Or feel like a character. It doesn't bring their main character energy. Apparently, that's a thing. So yeah, so if you're reading a book and, you know, you are reading it from the perspective of the actual character, that I've never, like, thought of myself as that character. Does that make sense?
0: Yeah.
1: I'm always like, oh, okay, so this is the character and this is what they are doing. Apparently, that is not a filter the Gen Z has.
0: Mm-hmm.
1: They are not able to reach outside of themselves and be this other character.
0: Is this where they get the whole concept of like main character energy?
1: That's what I literally just said.
0: Because now it's starting to form the understanding in my head of like, they really take this too seriously. They really think that these books are written about them. Like, this is the Carly Simon song all over again.
1: Kind of, yeah. They don't understand. They can't. I don't even know how to explain it because it doesn't make sense in my head. If I'm reading as a character, I'm considering that that's the character. I never assumed that it was myself.
0: Yeah.
1: I never thought if I was reading a story about somebody riding a dragon that I was actually the person riding the dragon.
0: Right.
1: Not that I would read that kind of book anyway, but you know what I'm saying? Like, it just, I don't understand how that is not a filter in Gen Z's brain.
0: Somebody had posted a picture on social media and they said, oh, you know, I bought a new book and I'm obsessed with the intro paragraph. And some of the first lines of the paragraph are, all the people I hate are dead. Some of them I didn't even kill. And then it goes on.
1: Yeah.
0: And then somebody commented on it and said, I'd have to stop reading because I don't have enemies and haven't killed anyone. It's not about you.
1: It's a story.
0: It's not your like autobiography.
1: It's not real.
0: It's just a story.
1: Yep.
0: Don't take it so seriously.
1: Well, and because of this, you know, Gen Z's not reading
0: as
1: much. So now the publishing industry is like, Gen Z, you already killed the music industry. Can we not kill the publishing industry as well?
0: Exactly.
1: Please.
0: Either that, we're going to start seeing books all having to change how their perspectives are put.
1: I just can't anymore. I don't get it.
0: So does Gen Z think that they're a bunch of like wizards going to Hogwarts too?
1: Or? Apparently.

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1: Watch out if you shop on Amazon. They're figuring out exactly who you are.
2: Are they, though?
1: Sort of.
2: Maybe.
1: We're going to explain this coming up at 7:25.
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1: So Amazon is pretty smart about their customers. They know your history of all the things you've purchased and all the things that you've sought out and browsed. And they are now using that information that they've collected over all these years that you've been an Amazon customer. And they are rolling out a new feature called About You. And you can go on your Amazon account right now and look this up. It's in varying ways that you can find it, but it's essentially under your profile stuff.
2: Yeah.
1: And they use these details to personalize, they say, your experience. But what they do is they just go through your shopping habits and they try to build a profile of who they believe you are. So based off of all the Amazon purchases that I've made over all of the years, it's telling me a lot of things that are actually relatively correct about me. I will say that they've got me nailed pretty well. It says here that I collect music on physical media, which is true. It says that I do enjoy to frame photos, and it says that I frame frames and I buy frames and displays regularly, and that I prefer black frames, which is true.
2: Yeah.
1: There's also a lot about like water filters because, I bought a lot of water filters. Even says, has a school-aged child.
2: There you go.
1: So it knows about Ben, says that I enjoy Disney content and experiences. I'm invested in the Apple ecosystem.
2: Wow.
1: I mean, I got to say, Jarini, this is a little impressive. It knows me pretty well. Likes trading cards and figures. Favors professional grade audio equipment. Builds audio production setup gradually. Did that.
2: Pretty much what it's saying is you're boring.
1: That's not what that's saying at all. That's
2: simply
1: telling me who I am.
2: Kind of, and it's kind of boring. Mine, on the other hand, is all sorts of weird. Now, I will say, Aaron and I share our account, well, my account, and we have one of those devices on our wall that we use for shopping and stuff, right?
1: Yes.
2: So the first thing it says with home and family, has a girlfriend. I don't have a girlfriend. I am the girlfriend, but okay. Product preferences, selects protective phone cases. Apparently I really enjoy my phone cases. Interests and hobbies, possibly fishes recreationally.
1: Interesting.
2: I bought my dad some fishing gear for Christmas last year. Maybe. I don't know. Likely has a Volkswagen Tiguan. Nope. Definitely don't have one of those. Again, I bought something for my brother's Volkswagen Tiguan for Christmas last year. I kind of only use my Amazon, apparently, when it comes to Christmas. But then it says, systematically build smart home ecosystems. Okay, that's Aaron.
1: Yeah,
2: that's
1: definitely.
2: Aaron and
1: that's
2: his
1: him.
2: Lights. Then we go into a whole thing about cats. One of my favorite departments is the cat care department. I own a cat, consistently purchase cat care supplies, cares for a cat. I buy my cat's litter on Amazon.
1: It's trying to tell
2: Amazon.
1: You. It's trying to tell you you're a cat lady.
2: Apparently. Another favorite department, the hydration products. Maintains hydration product purchases. I do buy a lot of cups.
1: You do.
2: I do enjoy cups for some reason. I currently maintain a PBS Masterpiece subscription.
1: Do you?
2: Nope. I did once a long time ago.
1: It thinks you are fancier than you actually are.
2: Yeah.
1: Very highbrow cat lady.
2: I only buy specialized cleaning solutions, mainly AFresh cleaning products.
1: I cleaned my

0: garbage disposal once.
1: So you're a highbrow fishing cat lady who stays clean.
0: Who also apparently has a fire tablet. Nope, definitely don't. And prepares specialty beverages at home.
1: All right.
0: Oh, and I also go rock climbing.
1: What? What? Sorry?
0: I bought rock climbing equipment for my brother-in-law for Christmas.
1: Okay. You may need to start buying some more stuff for yourself so it actually knows who the hell you are, because this rock climbing cat lady who likes to fish and clean.
0: That's definitely not me.
2: Still to come with Luke and Jeremy.
1: Coming up, it's Am I the Bad Guy? We're delving into the area of whose responsibility it is to put away the groceries.
0: Hmm.
1: That's at 7:40.
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0: Who's right? 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
1: Jeremy, we want to say hello this morning to Tyler from Urbandale. Hi, Tyler.
2: Hey, what's going on, guys?
1: How are you this morning?
2: I'm doing. I don't know, man.
1: Yeah, no. you wrote us in like an interesting story, and I'm excited to get into this.
3: Oh no!
1: Why don't you tell us kind of the Cliff's Notes of the story?
2: Yeah, you know, she said she needed help. She asked me to grab, you know, some of the groceries on the way home from work one day. So I did that. And when I got home, you know, I bring all the bags inside, carry them into the kitchen. And while I'm carrying the bags up, my wife is, like, reminding me that the food needs to be put away in the refrigerator. And I'm like, duh, you know. But yeah. I just wanted to, you know, change my clothes first and use the bathroom. And then she just got frustrated. And it's like, just put the food away now and don't, like, leave it on the counter. And I told her I had already done the hard part. You know, I got the groceries and brought them all inside. And, you know, putting the food away is the easy part. And so she is, you know, really upset with me. You know, and she's just pretty much saying I'm being dismissive of her and that I'm not actually helping her, which really blew my mind. And she's saying that, you know, getting the groceries and bring them into the house is only half the job. And actually storing the food and putting it away is just as much part of the job of helping, which I don't necessarily disagree with. I just don't understand why she has to micromanage everything. So, you know, my response was basically, look, you know, I did the shopping. I carried them into the house. That's me helping. You know, if you want to put the food away, like, right this very second, that's fine. But, you know, the heavy lifting's already been done, and now she's mad at me. She's telling me I'm lazy, I'm not helpful, and I just don't understand why she thinks that she gets to, like, dictate and micromanage every second. You know, I don't think, like, 10 minutes of me changing my clothes and, you know, going to the bathroom or whatever is going to make, like, a huge deal. It's not like the food's going to go bad in 10 minutes, so.
1: Can I just say that this situation just blows my mind. When I thought I heard everything that couples could get into, like, fights about.
3: Yeah.
1: I would have never, you could have given me a million scenarios. I never would have come up with this one. But apparently it is a thing. So I'm just kind of skimming back over what you said. And apparently you just wanted to go get your clothes changed. You want to go to the bathroom real quick. And then you're going to come back and put all the groceries away. That's correct, right?
2: Yeah, yeah, and you talk about, you know, fights that couples have. You should see us when it comes to the dishes. I mean, that's like a whole other story, but yeah,
1: I exactly. I can only imagine. All right.
2: I mean, I literally told her I just needed to go, like, change my clothes, and then she, like, just freaked out.
1: Like, all right, well, Tyler, we are going to put this to everyone else and see what they think, okay?
2: I appreciate you guys. Thank you so much.
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2: 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Yeah. Mostly sunny, high near 76 today. So if you were expecting fall-like temperatures, guess what? Not happening. Partly cloudy tonight, low around 57. And then tomorrow, the rain just decided to make a comeback because why not? It's only going to be in the morning though. So in the afternoon, fall? Nope. 82. Yeah, I'm confused as well.
3: I'm Kate Garner, Duane Traffic Control, Highway 5 bypass westbound. There's an accident just past Veterans Parkway, causing a slowdown until you get to about 35. Meanwhile, I-35 northbound, slow right there between EP True and the West Mixer due to that construction. 235 eastbound is a bit slow, starting at 22nd Street, backing up to the West Mixer. I-35 80 northbound, coming out of the West Mixer, it is slow until you get to Hickman Road. Also slow going into the downtown exits on 235 westbound. That's your Smile Power traffic from Delta Dental of Iowa. For your smile, for your health, for your community.
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0: It's your chance to play judge and jury. 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
1: Tyler is making people feel some feels today.
2: Oh, yeah, he is.
1: With his Am I the Bad Guy scenario. He is the one who does the grocery shopping. He brings home the groceries, sets them down on the counter, and he just wanted to go and change his clothes after he came back from the grocery store, and his wife kind of got on his case about why he didn't put the groceries away right away, and he thought that that wasn't fair. And now he's wondering if he's the bad guy because he didn't put the groceries away right away.
2: Ooh, yeah.
1: Sometimes I don't want to get in the middle of people's stuff, and other times it's delicious.
2: I never want to do this. You always make it so uncomfortable.
1: 515-244-4933. Let's talk to Andrea in Des Moines.
3: I think she's a control freak, and he is not the bad guy.
1: Ooh, you're going after her?
3: Yep. I mean, it's 10 minutes. Those groceries, yeah, they were fine. She just wants things done when she wants them done and how she wants them done, and that makes for an unhappy person over time.
1: All right. Thank you very much for your thoughts, Andrea. Let's go to Pleasant Hill. Dawn has some thoughts on our Am I the Bad Guy?
4: It wasn't about the groceries.
1: Oh, this is bigger than groceries.
2: Oh, it goes deep.
4: Yes. It's like the picture of the woman with a nail in her head. Saying it's not about the nail. It's about the need to be supported and listened to. Yeah, he could have put all the groceries away and ignored what his wife was really trying to tell him. That's the conversation they need to have. She thinks she's being ignored. He thinks she wants control. If these guys love each other, they need to dig deeper than thinking this is about groceries.
1: Thank you for your thoughts, Dawn. Let's go to Ankeny and talk to Jessica. Jessica, let's hear what you have to say about Tyler's Am I the Bad Guy?
5: I think it's not about the act of putting groceries away or getting groceries. It's the attitude of, I'm helping. Okay. You live in the household, too. It's a household job or chore. Everybody's responsible for everything. So change your attitude of helping. Because helping who? You need to do it too.
1: Yeah.
5: The job.
2: True.
5: Does that make sense? I think that's what as his wife, that's what I would have taken offense to.
1: Okay.
5: Of the attitude of, I'm helping you.
1: Yeah.
5: So since when is it her sole job to do X, Y, and Z? He lives in the house too.
2: Well, if I make dinner, that doesn't mean he gets to eat it, does it?
5: Nope. I mean, is it just supposed to be a shared household? Unless you have divided jobs where you've agreed upon, I'm going to do this.
2: Mm-hmm.
5: Everybody's responsible for everything.
2: Whew, there's a lot of opinions
1: yes.
2: on our text line. You can always text us. You know that, 515-244-4933. Number ending in 8112. She needs to slow her roll. As someone that does all the grocery shopping, brings in the groceries, and puts all the groceries away, I would be bowing down to my husband if he did what this man did. Let's see. Number ending in 2301. Let's try a different scenario in this situation. What if she decided to mow the lawn for him? Mm-hmm. She was finished mowing the lawn and just shut off the mower in the middle of the yard and left it and said, I'll put it away once I go in and change my clothes and go to the bathroom and cool off. How would he feel?
1: I mean, it depends on the guy, but I'd be fine with that.
2: Okay. Number ending in 4996. Wow. Just wow. Sounds like she needs to chill out. It just keeps going there.
1: Texts are still coming in.
2: Sounds like her problem.
1: Oh, boy.
2: 9108. Well, deal in our house is he picks up the groceries, then I put them away. It's a shared task. That from 4043. So, yeah.
1: Tyler knew what he was getting into when he brought this to us.
2: Sure he did.
1: Sure he did.
0: Uh-huh. Here's what's up at 810.
1: Jeremy went on a journey yesterday looking for... well, something very coveted.
2: Mm-hmm.
1: How'd she do? We'll let you know coming up with Luke and Jeremy here on 93.3 KIOA.

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2: Well, that too. Did she find it? That's coming up next. It's Luke and Jeremy on KIOA.

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1: Why do I do this to myself? Why do I do this to myself?
2: A glutton for pain.
1: If you know anything about me, having listened to the show at all, I love Aldi.
2: You sure do.
1: I love Aldi. I have a lot of Aldi things. Anytime they come out with the new stuff on Wednesdays, yes, I know it happens on Wednesdays, I'm always there looking to see what's in the Aldi finds aisle. And I saw yesterday, and I apparently was a little late to the party, go figure. I saw yesterday that they were releasing Halloween Nidos at Aldi.
2: Oh, boy.
1: And if you don't know what a Nido is, one, where have you been?
2: Seriously.
1: But two, it's essentially like a stress ball, but it's not the same consistency that you're thinking of where you just squeeze it and it bounces back. Think of like bread dough, kneading bread dough, knead dough, get it? That's where the name comes from. I've talked to a lot of people that didn't know what these were in the last 24 hours. That's why I'm explaining it. So I thought, you know what? It's an Aldi find. When I get off the air at 10 o'clock, I'll be able to go and maybe get my hands on one of these cute little ghosts or witch or pumpkin Nidos. No. Apparently, people were in line at all of the different Aldis here around the metro, starting as early as 4 o'clock in the morning.
2: That's wild.
1: Just to get their hands on these Nidos, because these are the hot toy. I know we talked about the fugly things earlier and all of the different toys that everyone wants, the butt face, but the Nido squishy craze is insane.
2: It's not going anywhere.
1: It is not going anywhere. Anytime our friends over at Bing's get a new shipment, there's people lined up down the block. Like, these things are impossible to get your hands on unless you're willing to wait in line.
2: Yeah, this is a this is akin to like the very early days of the Beanie Babies.
1: Yeah.
2: Think Cabbage Patch Kids in the 80s.
1: People want all of them.
2: Tickle Me Elmo in the 90s. I mean, these things are impossible to find. Like, I have not just happened upon one of them.
1: No.
2: I've never actually physically seen one in a store.
1: Same.
2: Ever.
1: Never seen it. And companies like, I believe it was Dutch Bros, maybe, or no, Seven Brothers. Seven Bros, Seven Brothers, whatever. They made their own Nido. And again, people were just lined up around the block to get their hands on these things.
2: Nidos are sold out on the Nido website. Like, even their website says, sorry, we don't have any product. We are sold out. We'll tell you eventually when we're back.
1: And when they do a drop, it's absolutely insane. So I thought I'd get off the air and I'd run over to, you know, the Aldi over on the south side and maybe they'd have some stuff. Nope. They had a sign on the door as soon as I walked in. We are sold out of Nidos.
2: You even thought you were being clever going to the south side.
1: Because last time there was a drop of things that people were really excited about, the south side had a ton of them.
2: Mm-hmm.
1: I was like, all right, this will be cool. I'll go over there. That's kind of my little secret, which I've just given out to everyone on the radio. They didn't have any. They had the sign. So I did what little shopping I needed to do. And as I was driving home, I just happened to drive by the one in Winterset. And I thought, or not Winterset, Windsor Heights. And it's like, okay, I'll stop and see if they have some. Nope. Nobody had Nidos. Oof. So when I get on the internet last night and get on TikTok, people were literally fist fighting in different Aldis around the country trying to get their hands on these Nidos. People were in line. People were rushing. And then I also found out that Aldi, doing what they do, like they did with the mystery box back in the day, they only had like 30 or 40 per store.
2: Oh, wow.
1: So you had lines of 100 people and they weren't going to get them. So what do? They get mad and start throwing bows, apparently.
2: Looks like you missed out on all the fun.
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2: It appears an old friend is making a return in today's forecast. Mostly sunny and 76 for the high today. It's going to be a pretty nice day. Partly cloudy, 57 for tonight. And then tomorrow, look who's back. Oh. Early morning showers are possible.
3: I'm not mad at it.
2: Couldn't last forever.
3: Yeah.
2: We will see decreasing clouds. It'll be sunny by the afternoon and breezy with a high of 82.
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5: I'm Kate Garner, doing traffic control, accident and incident free at this time. Just some slow spots around the metro in the usual places. 235 eastbound, starting at 63rd, going back to 22nd. I-35 northbound into the West Mixer from EP True because of the construction. On 63rd Street, also because of the construction. East 14th Street because of the construction. And just a little slow still going into the downtown exits, 235 westbound. That's your Smile Power Traffic from Delta Dental of Iowa. For your smile, for your health, for your community.
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3: 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Unexpected views, unforgettable golf. We want to say hi to Paul in Waukee this morning. Good morning to you, Paul.
4: Good morning.
3: How are you today?
4: I'm wonderful. Thank you for asking.
3: All right. Well, the first thing we need to know from you is, who would you like to take on today? Is it going to be Luke or Jeremy?
4: Even though I probably won't win, I'm going to fight Luke because I don't want the dad jokes.
5: Paul, I like your style, my friend.
4: Thank you, Jenny.
5: Enjoy it. All right, Paul. Luke's making his way out of the studio. I'll remind you, I got three questions for you. You're going to get your answer, but I'm not going to tell you if you get it right till Luke comes back and answers the same three questions. Are you ready?
4: All right. I'm ready.
5: All right, here we go. Question number one. What British rock band sang Hungry Like a Wolf?
4: That would be Duran Duran.
5: Question number two. Which magician made the Statue of Liberty disappear in a widely publicized television special in the 80s?
4: David Copperfield.
5: And finally, question number three. Which cereal was advertised as kid-tested, mother-approved?
4: That would be... Kicks.
5: All right, let's get Luke back in here and see if he can answer the same three questions.
3: Oh, that was very fast from Paul.
5: It was very fast.
3: Quick
5: from
3: work.
5: Paul. All right. Paul, do you have a dog?
4: Yeah, you've met him before. It's my service dog, Thor. Mary, you met us at Hy-Vee?
5: Yeah, that's right. I remember Thor. Thor is awesome.
3: Yes.
4: Oh, thank you so much.
5: I was like, I know that's a dog.
4: Thor's trying to be Luke, too. He hates dad jokes, too.
5: All right, let's see how you did. Question number one. Start that over. What British rock band sang Hungry Like a Wolf?
3: That would be Duran Duran.
5: Paul also said Duran Duran. That is correct.
3: All right.
5: Question number two. Which magician made the Statue of Liberty disappear in a widely publicized television special in the 80s?
3: I love this guy. David Copperfield.
5: Paul also said David Copperfield. Ooh. That is correct. And finally, question number three. Which cereal was advertised as kid-tested, mother-approved?
3: Ooh, I'm not 100% sure on this one, and I really need to be because it's 2-2,
5: right now.
3: Yeah. I'm going to go with my gut, and I'm going to say Kicks.
5: Thor seems to agree with you. Paul also said Kicks.
3: Oh, thank goodness.
5: That is correct.
3: Oh!
5: So it is a tie.
3: Paul, you
5: today.
3: Made me work for it today. Man, nicely done. even though it's called Beat Luke or Jeremy, that means I technically get to say that I won. But, I mean, let's be honest. You really put me through the ringer on that one.
5: Yeah, you did.
3: But you still get our prize, Paul. We've got a four-pack of tickets for Night Eyes at the Blank Park Zoo. It's happening October 15th through the 18th and 22nd through the 25th. Those are all yours.
4: Thank you very much. Have a great day, guys.

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1: It was the show I always wanted to be on as a kid so badly, but never got the chance.
2: 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Go!
3: These two teams are in the dark trying to catch ping pong balls by clashing their cymbals. Whoever catches the ball first will symbolize silliness with $20 and control of the show that never clashes with good taste. Yes, it's Double Dare.
1: Yes, Double Dare. It was a staple on Nickelodeon back in the mid to late 80s. And man, I'm telling you what, I wanted to be on that show so bad. I had my friends picked out who were going to be my teammates. My mom bought me the home game for Christmas one year, and I made my cousins play it with me at my grandparents' house. We like just laid out all the physical challenges all over the house. Hmm. My grandparents were not impressed. Can you believe that show is celebrating 40 years?
4: Yes.
1: That is insane.
4: I never watched it.
1: Well, that's why you didn't have cable.
4: Mm-mm.
1: So you missed out on all the fun.
4: Yeah. Oh. I knew about the Nickelodeon slime, but I didn't know that it came from Double Dare.
1: Well, I mean, Nickelodeon was sort of known for their slime, but Double Dare is like where it really like, that's where everyone was like, that's where I want to get slimes on that show.
4: I had no idea.
1: Yeah. And Mark Summers is kind of going around doing the press junkets these days because I guess they're coming out with a 40th anniversary special for Double Dare. They're going to do a special 90-minute episode. All of the originals, for like the hosts and the helpers and the announcers and everything, they're all coming back. And they're going to do like an updated version of the show for, I don't know if it's one show only or what it is, but either way, they're going to celebrate the legacy of this show.
4: Are the old people doing Double Dare or are they bringing in kids?
1: I hope they're going to bring kids. Although I will...
4: You may have a shot.
1: That's true. I will say, though, was something that was very cool they did years ago. I want to say maybe it was for the 30th anniversary or something like that, but they did an episode where they brought back people who were on the show as kids, mm-hmm. and they brought them back with their kids.
4: Okay.
1: So they had their kids compete on the show.
4: All right.
1: That was very cool.
4: Interesting.
1: But the thing I bumped on the most with Mark Summers doing these interviews about the Double Dare 40th anniversary is that he has, at least

0: this is the first time I've ever seen it anywhere on the internet. He has officially released the recipe for the famous Nickelodeon green slime.
1: Was he the one making it back in the day?
0: I don't believe he was making it, but he knew what was in it.
1: Okay, all right.
0: And again, this was something that was synonymous with Nickelodeon. I mean, if you went to, if you were lucky enough, I should say, to go to their studios in Orlando at Universal, they had a fountain that spit out like green water and it looked like slime.
1: Ew.
0: I mean, it was cool.
1: Ew.
0: And now I want to be slimed now that I know what was in it.
1: Okay.
0: Because apparently the insurance company had to make sure that if a kid got slimed and it got in their mouth, it had to be edible.
1: Oh.
0: So the recipe for green slime was vanilla pudding, applesauce, green food coloring, and a little bit of oatmeal to thicken it up.
1: That just makes me nauseous.
0: I would eat that.
1: I'm sure you would.
0: I would absolutely eat that.
1: Sure you would.
0: Now, am I having it on the regular for like breakfast? Absolutely not. But, I mean, I'll try it.
1: Should we make some?
0: We should make some and then do a video where I get slimed. Because that's literally going to be a childhood dream come true.
1: I will totally slime you.
0: Okay. We're going to start checking out what the budget is for the show and see if we can get $25 worth of pudding.
1: You make the slime, I will gladly throw it at you.
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0: Yeah, I mean, we're here at work. That's coming up at 8:54.
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2: 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And Ashley will secure the border to stop deadly fentanyl. These are common sense solutions rooted in Iowa values. And that is what Ashley Hinson is fighting for.
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0: is a month.
1: Oof.
0: Tests for COVID-19, flu, strep, and other common illnesses are all coming back negative, leaving doctors unsure of exactly what is causing it. Most patients eventually recover with rest and care at home, but some cases have developed into pneumonia. Doctors and other medical professionals are recommending rest, fluids, and staying home when you're sick. Anybody who starts feeling worse after initially improving, especially with chest pain, breathing difficulties, or a fever, should seek medical attention.
1: Yikes.
0: Yeah, something to watch out for.
1: That stinks.
0: Wash your hands.
1: Definitely. Five new murals and sculptures are going up along 5th Street in Valley Junction. It's the biggest public art investment that the district has made. The new artwork will be celebrated tonight during Fall Gallery Night from 5 to 8. 8 p.m. Artists will be hanging out by their pieces. There will be performers nearby, and a free trolley will connect the different art and gallery spots. This is the first phase of Vivid Junction, a project aimed at highlighting Valley Junction's history and making the area more inviting with public art and gathering spaces. And if you're headed to Roro Park, the globe lights are back. They've been upgraded with programmable, energy-efficient LEDs that can change colors. The original lights went up back in 2019, but were eventually removed after they stopped working and weren't practical to repair. I did see one of the first pieces with the railroad.
0: Mm-hmm.
1: Absolutely beautiful. So yeah. I'm excited that these are all done.
0: Yeah. Somebody in Central Iowa is sitting on a more than $6 million lottery jackpot.
1: Oof.
0: And as of Wednesday, nobody has claimed it. The winning Lotto America ticket was sold at the Quick Trip on 63rd Street near 63rd and Railroad in Des Moines after Saturday's drawing. The ticket matched all six numbers as well as the star ball.
1: Oh.
0: The winner can choose between a $6.14 million paid out as an annuity or $2.5 million lump sum cash option before taxes.
1: Take the annuity.
0: Whoever has that ticket has until April 1st of next year to claim the prize. And the Quick Trip that sold the winning ticket is going to get a little something-something for themselves. They're going to get a $5,000 bonus courtesy of the Iowa Lottery.
1: Nice.
0: So if you've got a Lotto America ticket and you bought it for Saturday's drawing, check your tickets.
1: Yes.
0: That is The Buzz this morning. It's Luke and Jeremy here on 93.3 KIOA.
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0: 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I hate that we have to introduce him like that.
1: No, it's awful.
0: No, just lost him just shortly here in 2026.
1: A couple weeks ago.
0: It's presented by Chicago Speakeasy, serving Des Moines for over 42 years. And one of my favorite things about the 90s was how many different genres of music made their mark, whether it be grunge or swing or hip hop or you name it, it was there somewhere in the 90s. Mm-hmm. And electronic music really kind of made a huge, I don't know what you want to call it, a coming out party or something. I mean,
1: impact?
0: It was an impact, sure, in the 90s. And you had bands like Prodigy and LaBouche and artists like CeCe Peniston, who we already heard in 90s today. But I really loved this group because I thought they were so different. They sounded different than everybody on the radio and on MTV. And I still to this day just absolutely bop my head to this song. I just still think it's one of the best dance songs of the 90s. And so I'm super stoked to play it today. Everything But the Girl. 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

0: Des Moines' greatest hits, 93.3 KIO8 is the 90s at 9, brought to you by Chicago Speakeasy, serving Des Moines for over 42 years. And you mentioned something earlier, Luke, about how there were so many different genres and things that happened in the 90s. And I feel like 90s hip-hop was kind of quintessential.
1: Oh, like, it was peak.
0: It was the time where everybody loved 90s hip-hop.
1: Mm-hmm.
0: Like, you never found somebody that was like, ugh, no, I can't. I don't want to hear this on the radio, because you wanted to hear all of it.
1: Right.
0: All the time. So when Michelle Pfeiffer got involved in the 90s, it was a really big deal, because one of the best soundtracks from a movie had a lot of hip-hop in it.
1: Mm-hmm.
0: And people were like, what is this? What is this Coolio that you speak of?
1: Tell me more about Coolio again.
0: Right? Who knew? Who knew that this would be the thing that would just bring Coolio to the forefront and everyone would love Coolio?
1: Oh, man.
0: So great. Because after this, we all went back and we're like, wow, this is awesome. But this is a song that was everywhere. Weird Al did a cover. Like, whenever Weird Al gets involved, you know you've made it.
1: Oh, yes. And that beef that those two had for a hot minute was
0: insane.
1: Something.
0: But so good. I'm talking Gangster's Paradise. You couldn't go anywhere in the 90s without hearing just this.
1: Nope.
0: So let's go ahead and do it in the 2026s, shall we? It's Coolio on KIO 8. As

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0: That's some straight-up liberal bullshit. 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
1: Jeremy, we want to say hello this morning to Tyler from Urbandale. Hi, Tyler.
2: Hey, what's going on, guys?
1: How are you this morning?
2: I'm doing. I don't know, man.
1: Yeah, no. you wrote us in like an interesting story, and I'm excited to get into this.
3: Oh no!
1: Why don't you tell us kind of the Cliff's Notes of the story?
2: Yeah, you know, she said she needed help. She asked me to grab, you know, some of the groceries on the way home from work one day. So I did that, and when I got home, you know, I bring all the bags inside, carry them into the kitchen. And while I'm carrying the bags up, my wife is, like, reminding me that the food needs to be put away in the refrigerator. And I'm like, duh, you know. But yeah. I just wanted to, you know, change my clothes first and use the bathroom. And then she just got frustrated. And it's like, just put the food away now and don't, like, leave it on the counter. And I told her I had already done the hard part. You know, I got the groceries and brought them all inside. And you know, putting the food away is the easy part. And so she is, you know, really upset with me. You know, and she's just pretty much saying I'm being dismissive of her and that I'm not actually helping her, which really blew my mind. And she's saying that, you know, getting the groceries and bring them into the house is only half the job. And actually storing the food and putting it away is just as much part of the job of helping, which I don't necessarily disagree with. I just don't understand why she has to micromanage everything. So, you know, my response was basically, look, you know, I did the shopping. I carried them into the house. That's me helping. You know, if you want to put the food away, like, right this very second, that's fine. But, you know, the heavy lifting's already been done, and now she's mad at me. She's telling me I'm lazy, I'm not helpful, and I just don't understand why she thinks that she gets to, like, dictate and micromanage every second. You know, I don't think, like, 10 minutes of me changing my clothes and, you know, going to the bathroom or whatever is going to make, like, a huge deal. It's not like the food's going to go bad in 10 minutes, so.
1: Can I just say that this situation just blows my mind. When I thought I heard everything that couples could get into, like, fights about.
3: Yeah.
1: I would have never, you could have given me a million scenarios. I never would have come up with this one. But apparently it is a thing. So I'm just kind of skimming back over what you said. And apparently you just wanted to go get your clothes changed. You want to go to the bathroom real quick. And then you're going to come back and put all the groceries away. That's correct, right?
2: Yeah. And you talk about, you know, fights that couples have. You should see us when it comes to the dishes. I mean, that's like a whole nother story. But yeah,
1: exactly. I can really imagine. All right.
2: I mean, I literally told her I just needed to go, like, change my clothes, and then she, like, just freaked out.
1: Like, all right, well, Tyler, we are going to put this to everyone else and see what they think, okay?
2: I appreciate you guys. Thank you so much.
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2: Got to say real quick today, a very happy birthday to my now 12-year-old son.
3: Hey!
2: Ben is 12 today.
3: Happy birthday, Ben!
2: Yes.
3: He's 12.
2: Yeah.
3: God, we're old.
2: You're telling me, sister. So, yeah, he's very excited.
3: Yay!
2: He's excited for dinner tonight at Culver's.
3: Oh! Me in my neck of the woods.
2: I know. Yeah, he hasn't exactly come up with, like, really super exciting places. I thought he was going to go, like, all out and be like, yeah, let's go to Dave & Buster's and, like, rip it up and I want a game card and all the food. And he's like, no, I just want, like a burger, maybe some ice cream. He's very simple.
3: Just like his father.
2: Yeah.
3: Very simple. You like a burger and some ice cream.
2: You're not wrong. Yeah, I do enjoy that. So.
3: And Culver's, man. Culver's is good.
2: It is.
3: That's a great place.
2: I'm not hating on Culver's in the least.
3: He could have picked, like, Hardee's or something.
2: I got to be honest. I don't know he knows that Hardee's exists.
3: Exactly.
2: Yeah. Most people don't still know that Hardee's exists.
3: It does.
2: It sure does.
3: They have delicious cinnamon raisin biscuits.
2: That's what I hear.
3: Oh, they're so good.
2: All right. So tomorrow on the show.
3: Yes.
2: My dad jokes.
3: Oh, God. It's Friday already.
2: It is already.
3: Your son is 12 and it's Friday.
2: I know.
3: Things happen so fast.
2: I know. We're old.
3: What happened?
2: First your kid turns 12, then it's Friday.
3: You're getting colonoscopies. It's a whole thing.
2: Oh, my gosh. I can't wait to talk about that when that happens. It's coming.
3: I know.
2: It's looming literally over you.
3: I am more excited about dad jokes. If that says anything.
2: Plus, we'll wrap up Am I the Bad Guy? That's all tomorrow. Hunter is in next. Enjoy your day.
3: Okay, bye.
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0: 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I'm Hunter. Hey, good morning, October, Pinktober. It is Breast Cancer Awareness Month. And check this out, NASCAR's going pink. Yeah, cancer survivors, drivers, and local officials painted Charlotte Motor Speedway's pit wall pink for Breast Cancer Awareness Month. And this is really cool. Organizers also packed care packages for people currently battling breast cancer. So the races this weekend are in Charlotte. So the pink wall is going to be featured tomorrow night during the Craftsman Truck Series event. And then, of course, the O'Reilly and the Cup Series races on Saturday and Sunday.
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2: 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Republicans and Democrats count on Sarah because she keeps her word and delivers no matter what. 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Zach Nunn's done none of that. He said he was committed to protecting Medicaid, then voted for a bill that could kick 17 million Americans off their insurance. Over 27,000 live here. He even shrugged off seniors who'd lose their care. Sarah Trone Garriott has proven she can win here. 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

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I'm Hunter, and I have learned through karaoke and many a karaoke night that any song by Rick Astley is a crowd favorite. 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
2: Sarah Trone Garriott worked for everything she has. Now she's raising her own kids in Iowa's public schools. Where she lives, people vote for Trump and for Sarah. Republicans and Democrats count on Sarah because she keeps her word and delivers no matter what. And she's fought to protect what our families count on. Zach Nunn's done none of that. He said he was committed to protecting Medicaid, then voted for a bill that could kick 17 million Americans off their insurance. Over 27,000 live here. He even shrugged off seniors who'd lose their care. Sarah Trone Garriott has proven she can win here. In Washington, we can count on Sarah to deliver wins for our families.
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Des Moines' greatest hits, 93.3 KIOA. Michael Jackson's red and black leather jacket and black shoes from the Thriller music video. Going up for auction, Julian's Auctions. Also going to sell the rhinestone-covered glove he wore when he publicly debuted the moonwalk during Billie Jean on Motown 25. The fourth item is a pair of loafers Jackson wore during rehearsals for that show. A lot of stuff going up for auction for Michael Jackson. Here's Beat It, 93.3 KIOA.

0: greatest hits, 93.3 KIOA. I'm Hunter, and I know flock cameras are very controversial right now. But one of the things is you have to remember, no matter where you go or what you do, there's going to be cameras. Whether it's somebody holding up their cell phone recording you, or if there's just security cameras places. But it just so happened that flock cameras caught a guy in the buff. He was naked. He was nude in Columbia, Missouri. He was hiking. Flock cameras helped authorities locate his vehicle near a trail, and they found him naked, hauled him off to jail, 33 years old, did not say why. He was not wearing clothes, but oh, what the flock cameras can't unsee.
1: Everyone's so
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0: 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And Ashley will secure the border to stop deadly fentanyl. 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
2: Sarah Trone Garriott worked for everything she has. Now she's raising her own kids in Iowa's public schools. Where she lives, people vote for Trump and for Sarah. Republicans and Democrats count on Sarah because she keeps her word and delivers no matter what. And she's fought to protect what our families count on. Zach Nunn's done none of that. He said he was committed to protecting Medicaid, then voted for a bill that could kick 17 million Americans off their insurance. Over 27,000 live here. He even shrugged off seniors who'd lose their care. Sarah Trone Garriott has proven she can win here. 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

Interesting fact about Journey's Don't Stop Believin'. The lyrics mention born and raised in South Detroit, but there is no place in the Detroit area actually called South Detroit. That's actually Windsor, Ontario. 93.3 KIOA.

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Jack Nicholson's axe from The Shining is going to go up for auction. And here's an interesting fact. That scene, here's Johnny in The Shining, took 3 days to film, and they destroyed 60 doors.

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It wasn't pretty. Des Moines' greatest hits, 93.3 KIOA.

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Des Moines' greatest hits, 93.3 KIOA. I'm Hunter, and AI. As long as it's being used for good, I love AI. I use, I'm a generic one. I use ChatGPT almost daily. But listen to this. OnlyFans and FanView models are using AI and making bank. So listen to that. And they're not doing it in a good way. What they're doing is they are taking the set of a working comic, you know, a comic, a stand-up comic, and then they run it through an AI model. They place it into a different body on the stage in a new video and then post it on their own Instagram account. Tiffany Sloan is one of them who's been doing it, and she racked up over 300,000 followers on Instagram, all of whom are then directed to an OnlyFans page dedicated to her and her work. Now, some people say, oh, this is genius. No, it's not, because remember, you are stealing the work of the comics.

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Opening day is tomorrow. Stop by and say hi to us.

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6: 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Liberal politician Josh Turek. He only shows up for illegals. 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

like to go to Vegas for New Year's weekend? Wait, there's more. 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

0: Moines' greatest hits, 93.3 KIOA. I'm Hunter. Good afternoon. I don't know if you've been watching on Netflix the series Off Campus. I don't know if this has much to do with it, but the NHL, National Hockey League, has decided to launch Hot for Hockey. It's a series of short audio stories created by romance authors featuring stars like Connor McDavid and Trevor Zegras and even one team mascot, Gritty. While not overly racy, the stories are said to contain plenty of innuendo, if you know what I mean, and led to many fans wondering if the players involved had given their approval for their names being used like this. Well, it was only up for a week, and already Hot for Hockey has been taken down. So at least we still have Netflix. Off Campus.
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8: Of the two Iowa Senate candidates, Ashley Hinson shows up every day to fight for Iowa. Josh Turek, he doesn't. That's why sheriffs across Iowa are endorsing Hinson. She's focused on keeping Iowa families safe by supporting rural law enforcement, deporting illegal immigrants, and stopping deadly drugs from reaching our communities. 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
9: But not Josh Turek. Turek missed more than half of his votes. When he did bother to show up, Turek supported welfare benefits for illegal immigrants and amnesty for criminal illegals. He voted with the radical left for taxpayer-funded sex change surgery and still supports biological men in girls' bathrooms. That's Josh Turek. Part-time legislator, full-time liberal, Iowa can't afford. Paid for by Fight on Iowa, not authorized by any candidate or candidate's committee. FightOnIowa.com. Fight on Iowa is responsible for the content of this ad.

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4: Sarah Trone Garriott worked for everything she has. Now she's raising her own kids in Iowa's public schools. Where she lives, people vote for Trump and for Sarah. Republicans and Democrats count on Sarah because she keeps her word and delivers no matter what. And she's fought to protect what our families count on. Zach Nunn's done none of that. He said he was committed to protecting Medicaid, then voted for a bill that could kick 17 million Americans off their insurance. Over 27,000 live here. He even shrugged off seniors who'd lose their care. Sarah Trone Garriott has proven she can win here. In Washington, we can count on Sarah to deliver wins for our families.
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8: Sarah Trone Garriott worked for everything she has. Now she's raising her own kids in Iowa's public schools. Where she lives, people vote for Trump and for Sarah. Republicans and Democrats count on Sarah because she keeps her word and delivers no matter what. And she's fought to protect what our families count on. Zach Nunn's done none of that. He said he was committed to protecting Medicaid, then voted for a bill that could kick 17 million Americans off their insurance. Over 27,000 live here. He even shrugged off seniors who'd lose their care. Sarah Trone Garriott has proven she can win here. In Washington, we can count on Sarah to deliver wins for our

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Des Moines' greatest hits, 93.3 KIOA. Speaking of holiday, how would you like to spend New Year's 2027 in Las Vegas? At the Sphere? At a Backstreet Boys concert? Well, you can. Be sure to tune in tonight, 7 o'clock, Tony Lorino, Throwback Nation. He'll give

0: Des Moines' greatest hits, 93.3 KIOA. I'm Jimmy Wright. I absolutely love this time of the year. Yeah, I am talking about cool temperatures, football weather, bonfires, and haunted houses. Yes, and one haunted house every year puts on one of the best haunted houses, I would say, is Lynn's Supermarket. Yeah, you and I probably could share a lot of good stories there. I remember back in the day going to Lynn's Supermarket, very, very scared. But it's always a good time there at Lynn's Supermarket. And this year, it's going to be a little bit different because we are going to be there without Merlin Lynn. Now, he brought over 40 years of a lot of pride and joy to Lynn's Supermarket and to that haunted house there in the basement of Lynn's Supermarket. So you got the grocery store on top and you got haunted houses at the bottom. Yeah, in the basement. Yes, a good place for a haunted house. Always a good time. And Lynn's Supermarket, that haunted house opens again tomorrow night starting at 7 o'clock. So if you ever checked it out, please do so. It's really a good time at Lynn's Supermarket, that haunted house there. Take lots of friends and enjoy the ride, okay? Lynn Supermarket with 93.3 KIOA.
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0: Liberal Nate Willems thinks government should control just about everything, even breastfeeding. Willems proposed a law forcing pregnant women to disclose to their boss how they plan to nurse their baby. It's true. Nate Willems wanted to force pregnant women to give a signed, notarized agreement to their boss explaining their nursing plans. That's not just wrong, it's creepy. Nate Willems, too liberal, too creepy.
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They say nothing's better than laughter, right? And especially laughter in the morning. Oh, yes. You may pull a muscle. Luke and Jeremy tomorrow morning. You'll be laughing with dad jokes starting at 7:25. 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

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It's KIOA. Do Portugal Circus is coming to Jordan Creek Town Center starting tomorrow. Oh, my sister headset, Jeremy, she'll be there tomorrow afternoon broadcasting live from the circus. I want you to enjoy the circus, too, because coming up at 4 o'clock, I'm going to give you a chance to win a family four-pack of tickets to see Do Portugal Circus. 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

0: Sarah Trone Garriott worked for everything she has. Now she's raising her own kids in Iowa's public schools. Where she lives, people vote for Trump and for Sarah. Republicans and Democrats count on Sarah because she keeps her word and delivers no matter what. And she's fought to protect what our families count on. Zach Nunn's done none of that. He said he was committed to protecting Medicaid, then voted for a bill that could kick 17 million Americans off their insurance. Over 27,000 live here. He even shrugged off seniors who'd lose their care. Sarah Trone Garriott has proven she can win here. In Washington, we can count on Sarah to deliver wins for our families.
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0: 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Because you'll never claw back from socialism. 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And Ashley will secure the border to stop deadly fentanyl. These are common sense solutions rooted in Iowa values. And that is what Ashley Hinson is fighting for.
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0: right at the right place. Yeah, 58 for a low tonight and tomorrow. Partly cloudy. Look forward to the weekend with a high of 82. Sunshine, little breezy on Saturday, 82, and 80 on Sunday. Sunshine is 78 on 93.3 KIOA.
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0: 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You're caller number 10.
1: Woohoo!
0: Yeah, who's this?
1: This is Jackie.
0: Jackie, how you doing?
1: I'm so good. How are you?
0: Good. What are you doing this afternoon?
1: I am just waiting for the kids to get off the bus right at this moment, but, you know, about to head to a soccer game, enjoy the weather some more, you know, just breathe in this Iowa fall.
0: Yes, that's what I'm talking about. Well, you and the kids are going to enjoy a circus. How about that?
1: I think that's great. I think we can take Dad even.
0: Yes. Dad likes clowns too. Okay.
1: He is a clown. He gets it, you know.
0: 4-pack of tickets to do Portugal Circus happening at Jordan Creek Town Center. Starts tomorrow and it runs through the 18th, okay?
1: Awesome. I can't wait. We can't wait.
0: Yes. Congratulations, Jackie. Tell everyone the station that just made you a winner.
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0: left side of the highway. Police emergency crews are on scene. A semi's involved. There's fire trucks out there. So it's pretty much stop and go north and eastbound 8035 all the way out towards that east mix. Those ramps out there, they're just sitting still. North and eastbound 235 crawling as well. This begins just north of University all the way up towards that east mixer. As I do check on the DOT cameras, speeds are in the single digits, if that. You're going to be sitting still there until they get this accident moved. Again, it's blocking up the left side of the highway, eastbound I-80 before you get to US 65. And that's your smile-powered traffic from Dell to Dental of Iowa. For your smile, for your health, for your community.
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3: 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Now we find out Turek was even caught telling illegal immigrants how to obstruct law enforcement and called cracking down on illegal immigrants
4: fundamentally wrong and un-American.
3: That's some straight-up liberal bullshit. Liberal politician Josh Turek. He only shows up for illegals. 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SLF PAC is responsible for the content of this ad.

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Des Moines' greatest hits, 93.3. It's KIOA. 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
3: I'm Tony Jones, Des Moines. Traffic control still working on the crash. Eastbound I-80 approaching US 65 out there on the east side. You're going to see curiosity slowdowns as you're making your way Des Moines bound, approaching US 65, but it's going to remain crowded all the way out towards that east mix. North and eastbound 8035 struggling from 86th all the way east to 14th. That's related to that crash I was just talking about. North and eastbound 235 slow as you're leaving downtown all the way up towards the east mix. Now the eastbound lanes of 235 heading downtown, they're very crowded right now as well, with speeds dropping down into the teens as you approach 31st, making your way towards Keough. And that's your smile-powered traffic from Dell to Dental of Iowa. For your smile, for your health, for your community.
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0: Sarah Trone Garriott worked for everything she has. Now she's raising her own kids in Iowa's public schools. Where she lives, people vote for Trump and for Sarah. Republicans and Democrats count on Sarah because she keeps her word and delivers no matter what. And she's fought to protect what our families count on. Zach Nunn's done none of that. He said he was committed to protecting Medicaid, then voted for a bill that could kick 17 million Americans off their insurance. Over 27,000 live here. He even shrugged off seniors who'd lose their care. Sarah Trone Garriott has proven she can win here. In Washington, we can count on Sarah to deliver wins for our families.
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0: Oh yeah, beautiful weather tonight. 58 for overnight low, and tomorrow another gorgeous day. Sunshine 82, Saturday 83, and back down to sunshine and 80 on Sunday. For the drive, it's 79 on 93.3 KIOA.
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0: I'm Tony Jones, Des Moines Traffic Control. Eastbound I-80 open east of the East Mix following an earlier closure due to an accident. That crash was there for a while, but it's still going to be slow as you're making your way both in and out of the metro on I-80 between that East Mix and US 65. North and eastbound 8035, still pretty slow. This is from 86 towards Merle Hay. It's going to remain crowded all the way out towards that East Mix, but speed do start to improve the further east you get. Eastbound 235 running heavy. This is from about Valley West Drive, making your way towards 63rd. Westbound 235 bogs down as you're leaving downtown, approaching 31st out towards 56th. And that's your Smile Powered Traffic from Delta Dental of Iowa, for your smile, for your health, for your community.
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2: Sarah Trone Garriott worked for everything she has. Now she's raising her own kids in Iowa's public schools. Where she lives, people vote for Trump and for Sarah. Republicans and Democrats count on Sarah because she keeps her word and delivers no matter what. And she's fought to protect what our families count on. Zach Nunn's done none of that. He said he was committed to protecting Medicaid, then voted for a bill that could kick 17 million Americans off their insurance. Over 27,000 live here. He even shrugged off seniors who'd lose their care. Sarah Trone Garriott has proven she can win here. In Washington, we can count on Sarah to deliver wins for our families.
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0: This afternoon's commute has been a rough one, especially in the northeast part of the metro. Now, checking on those DOT cameras, the eastbound lanes of I-80, they're stop and go right now. This is out in the Altoona and Mitchellville area. We have a semi accident. One of the semis is in the median. And then we've got multiple trucks off to the shoulders. Only that far right lane of eastbound I-80 east of Altoona getting by. It's pretty much stop and go, stretching back towards US 65, and those delays are growing. We have a crash coming in around the metro. This accident is eastbound 235. It's right around 63rd. Watch out for some slowdowns there. South and westbound 8035, pretty sluggish making that approach to Douglas. And that's your smile powered traffic from Delta Dental of Iowa, for your smile, for your health, for your community.
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4: Out here in Iowa, we're used to some bull, but Liberal politician Josh Turek is really full of Turek voted to let Iowa law enforcement refuse to cooperate with ICE to remove dangerous illegal aliens from Iowa communities. 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Now we find out Turek was even caught telling illegal immigrants how to obstruct law enforcement and called cracking down on illegal immigrants
5: fundamentally wrong and un-American.
4: That's some straight-up liberal bullshit. Liberal politician Josh Turek. He only shows up for illegals. 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SLF PAC is responsible for the content of this ad.

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1: Now this is Patio Weather. Kicking back, listening to Throwback Nation. Yeah, go ahead and throw an extra log on the fire pit tonight. 58 for a low. Tomorrow, more sunshine. A little breezy by tomorrow afternoon. High of 82. Sunny, breezy, 83 on Saturday. Sunday fun day? Yes, more sunshine with a high of 80.
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The Backstreet Boys gonna be live at the Sphere in Las Vegas. We would love to send you there. Airfare, hotel, $500 in spending cash. 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

Des Moines' greatest hits, 93.3 KIOA, October, Halloween, hayrack rides, and haunted houses. Yes, and one of my favorite haunted houses ever since from way back in the day. You and I, we're going to go way back. I am talking about Lynn's Supermarket. Yeah, they're up on 6th Avenue. Yes, Lynn's Supermarket. Yeah, the groceries are upstairs.

0: 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Yes. Lynn Supermarket opens the doors again tomorrow evening at 7 o'clock. Don't want to miss that all weekend long. Be sure to check it out. I'm pretty sure you'll love Lynn Supermarket. I go there every single year. Never miss a haunted house at Lynn's. Never. 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
1: 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And Josh Turek will cave. 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And Ashley will secure the border to stop deadly fentanyl. These are common sense solutions rooted in Iowa values. And that is what Ashley Hinson is fighting for.
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Ready for the weekend? Yeah, it's Friday Eve, and tomorrow morning you're going to wake up with Luke and Jeremy at 5:30 on KIOA.

93.3 KIOA. Coming up at 7 o'clock, Tony Lorino with Throwback Nation. And your chance to see the Backstreet Boys live in Las Vegas at the Sphere on KIOA. You should have

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0: 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It's Ashley Hinson that always shows up for Iowa.
1: But not Josh Turek. 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
9: 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Now she's raising her own kids in Iowa's public schools. Where she lives, people vote for Trump and for Sarah. Republicans and Democrats count on Sarah because she keeps her word and delivers no matter what. And she's fought to protect what our families count on. Zach Nunn's done none of that. 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Over 27,000 live here. He even shrugged off seniors who'd lose their care. Sarah Trone Garriott has proven she can win here. 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